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Helgens utvalde. Bankroll coming, baby, you know how I'm coming. Booty on bubonic and I move it how I want it. Big girl shit, baby, I don't do no running.

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So many nights I woke up out of a dream.

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And then I found you, and we fell in eternal love.

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